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0: This is Gary Morris here on our Country Music Tuesday Night Get-Together. I'm Doyle King. Tonight and tomorrow, too, on the show, I think we'll extend this for a couple of nights. I have a list, and we're going to be talking all about the most played songs from the year that you were born. And we're going back all the way to 1946, which was the first year that Billboard published its year-end chart. And there are some oddballs for the most played. In 1947, it was Smoke, Smoke, Smoke That Cigarette, the most played country song. If you're bewildered by how such a blatant piece of cigarette propaganda could have risen above the stories of love and loss in country music, you know, doctors used to recommend, I think it was Lucky Strike. We didn't know a whole lot about cancer and smoking back then. But, hey, we've got a great list of songs from stars like Freddie Hart and Ronnie Millsap, Willie Nelson, Clint Black, Tim McGraw, and so many more. I've got this list and all the songs on it with a video or audio recording on my Facebook post of the night. You'll find that at Doyle King, spelled D-O-Y-L-E, Doyle King, on Facebook.
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0: It's Carlene Carter with Come On Back here on our Country Music Tuesday night. Looking at the most played songs in the year of your birth, we're talking about you 26-year-olds. In the year 2000, Toby Keith's was the most played song. Well, his song, How Do You Like Me Now, the most played. In 1999, it was Lone Star's Amazed. And in 1998, it was Tim McGraw's Just to See You Smile.
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2: Classic Country WOKR weather. Tonight stays partly cloudy around 65 degrees with light southeasterly winds. Wednesday turns mostly sunny and warmer with a slight chance of precipitation and highs in the mid-80s. Wednesday night stays partly cloudy around 70 with a slight chance of precipitation. Thursday is mostly sunny at first, then a slight chance of showers and thunderstorms late. Currently, it's partly cloudy and 77 degrees.
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0: There's Don Williams with Lord, I Hope This Day Is Good. Yeah, here on our Country Music Tuesday night. We're looking at the most played songs by every year and the year of your birth. If it was 1996, it was Brooks and Dunn's My Maria. In 1995, John Michael Montgomery had the most played song on the radio. That was Sold, the Grundy County Auction Incident. And in 1994, John Michael Montgomery had the most played song once again for 2 years in a row with the song I Swear.
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0: It's Gene Watson with 14 Karat Mind here on our Country Music Tuesday night. We're looking at the most played songs in the year of your birth. Every year I've got the most played songs, and we're going all the way back to 1947, I believe. 1993, though, is where we are right now. In 93, Alan Jackson's Chattahoochee was the most played song. In 1992, it was Winona's I Saw the Light. And in 1991, Alan Jackson once again had the number one song. Not the number one, the most played song that year. Don't Rock the Jukebox.
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0: That's John Conley here on our Country Music Tuesday night get together. Tonight on the show, we're looking at every song from every year that was the most played. So the most played song in the year of your birth, if it was 1990, was Clint Black's Nobody's Home. Clint also had the most played song in 1989 with Better Man. And Keith Whitley, in 1988, had the most played song. It was Don't Close Your Eyes. We'll be right back. Oh, and I want to tell you, I've got all these songs posted up on my Facebook post of the night where there was a video available. They are, and otherwise it's just the audio version, but I've got them all posted up on my Facebook page tonight. That's Doyle King on Facebook.
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2: Classic Country WOKR weather. Tonight stays partly cloudy around 65 degrees with light southeasterly winds. Wednesday turns mostly sunny and warmer with a slight chance of precipitation and highs in the mid-80s. Wednesday night stays partly cloudy around 70 with a slight chance of precipitation. Thursday is mostly sunny at first, then a slight chance of showers and thunderstorms late. Currently, it's clear and 73 degrees.
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0: There's Reba with Walk On there on our Country Music Tuesday night. We're looking at the most played song in the year of your birth. And if you were born in 1987, do you remember a guy named Michael Johnson and his song Give Me Wings? When I was working at a rock radio station then, I wasn't listening to a lot of country back in the mid-80s. But Michael Johnson, even today, man, that name doesn't even strike a bell. In 1986, though, you'll recognize Roseanne Cash with the most played song in 86, Never Be You. And in 1985, Ronnie Millsap got us Lost in the 50s tonight. Well, we're going to get lost in another Texas-sized music set coming up. Randy Travis kicks that off right after this quick break.
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That's how it is.

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0: next door. There's Charlie McLean with kind of a sweet version of Who's Cheating Who. You know, she put that song out long before Alan Jackson did, but he did a heck of a job on that. We're looking at songs tonight on the show that were the most played in the year of your birth, and we're counting down. We're in 1984 right now. Any idea as to the most played song? Well, it was a duet from Willie and Julio Iglesias with To All the Girls I've Loved Before. In 1983, Shelly West's Jose Cuervo was the number one played song on the air. And in 1982, Willie Nelson's Grammy Award-winning song, Always on My Mind.
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0: There's King George here on our Country Music Tuesday night get together. We're looking at the most played songs in the year of your birth. You got any idea what it was? We're at 1981 now. Earl Thomas Conley, Fire and Smoke was the most played song in 81. If you were born in 1980, you're in your 40s now, and Ronnie Millsap's My Heart was the most played song. And in 1979, Canadian Anne Murray with I Just Fall in Love Again, the most played song of 1979. We'll be right back. Jerry Breed's got a little funny tune called She Got the Gold Mine, and well, you know what he got.
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2: Classic Country WOKR weather. Tonight stays partly cloudy around 65 degrees with light southeasterly winds. Wednesday turns mostly sunny and warmer with a slight chance of precipitation and highs in the mid-80s. Wednesday night stays partly cloudy around 70 with a slight chance of precipitation. Thursday is mostly sunny at first, then a slight chance of showers and thunderstorms late. Currently, it's clear and 68 degrees.
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4: Well, I guess it was back in 63 when eating my cooking got the better of me, so I asked this little girl I was going with to be my wife. Well, she said she would, so I said I do. But I'd have said I wouldn't if I'd have just knew how saying I do was gonna screw up all of my life. Well, the first few years weren't all that bad. I'll never forget the

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I'm telling you that.

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0: This is Martina McBride with A Broken Wing here on our Country Music Tuesday night. We're looking at songs that were the most played in the year of your birth. So every year we're looking at the songs that were most played. 1978 featured another collaboration, this one between Waylon Jennings and Willie Nelson. Think back to 78. Probably one of their, well, maybe their most famous song together, aside from Luckenbach, Mamas Don't Let Your Babies Grow Up to Be Cowboys. In 1977, Waylon Jennings had Luckenbach. It was the most played song. Luckenbach, Texas. And he'd never even been there. Not yet. And in 1976, right at the height of the CB radio craze, now you know what the most played song was that year. C.W. McCall's Convoy.
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1: Sawyer Brown rolls on through our Country Music Tuesday night get together. 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Better make it lively now.

0: There's Tanya getting into trouble here on our Country Music Tuesday night. Tonight on the show and on my Facebook page, I have every song, the most played song from every year from 2000 all the way back to 1946, all posted up so you can check out the most played song on the year of your birth. Those are all on my Facebook post tonight at Doyle King, spelled D-O-Y-L-E, Doyle King on Facebook. 1975, Glenn Campbell had the most played song with Rhinestone Cowboy. Remember what he got arrested for DWI and sang Rhinestone Cowboy or hummed Rhinestone Cowboy all the way to the police station? In 1974, The Silver Fox, Charlie Rich, had the number one song on the chart with, not the number one song, the most played song in 1974, There Won't Be Anymore. And in 1973, Conway Twitty, oh, with that sex song, You've Never Been This Far Before. We'll be right back. I've got more of the most played songs in every year. And a whole bunch of great country music, too. Clay Walker, Dierks Bentley, Dolly Linda, and Emmy Lou team up for a song at the end of this set. So stick around, please.
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0: Man, what a great trio they made. Too bad we didn't get more music from those three before Linda couldn't sing anymore. That's To Know Him Is to Love Him, Dolly Parton, Linda Ronstadt, and Emmylou Harris. We're counting down the best songs, the most played song in the year of your birth every year, and they're all posted up on my Facebook page, Doyle King on Facebook. I've got the audio recording and or video if there was one shot for it. We're at 1972 right now. 71 and 72 saw Freddie Hart with the most played song in both years. Now, there were two different songs. In 1972, it was My Hang Up Is You. And in 1971, it was Easy Lovin'. Yeah. We'll be right back. I have Tim McGraw coming up. He's going to take us down on the farm.
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2: Classic Country WOKR weather. Tonight stays mostly clear around 65 degrees with light southeasterly winds. Wednesday turns mostly sunny and warm with a slight chance of precipitation and highs in the mid-80s. Wednesday night stays partly cloudy near 70 with a slight chance of precipitation. Thursday keeps it mostly sunny early, then brings a slight chance of showers and thunderstorms in the upper 80s. Currently, it's clear and 69 degrees.
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0: As Lone Star, no news here on our Country Music Tuesday night. Wraps up for me, but I'm going to leave you with a nice long Texas-sized music set. Linda Flores is in next to carry you through the late night hours, and I'm going to get that Texas-sized music set started next with Alabama.
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Johnny Paycheck and take this job. Hey there, I'm Linda. Thanks for hanging out with me. This is back when they were married there, way back in the, I guess, the 80s. Rodney Crowell, Roseanne Cash together. Such a small world.

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0: Ronnie and Kix, How Long Gone, 732 from Garth, and the thunder rolls. Yeah, I remember the video for that where he plays kind of a not very nice guy, in fact, with a beard, and not a very good beard either, by the way. It was like a bad beard wig sort of thing. If you can find the video, you'll see what I'm talking about. Reba in just a minute, and Eddie Rabbit.
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0: Winona and her mama, and I know where I'm going. I'm Linda. Thanks so much for hanging out with us. Hope you're having a wonderful, wonderful middle of your week. It's Clint Black in just a minute, and Julio on the way.
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2: Classic Country WOKR weather. Tonight stays mostly clear around 65 degrees with light southeasterly winds. Wednesday turns mostly sunny and warm with a slight chance of precipitation and highs in the mid-80s. Wednesday night stays partly cloudy near 70 with a slight chance of precipitation. Thursday keeps it mostly sunny early, then brings a slight chance of showers and thunderstorms in the upper 80s. Currently, it's clear and 67 degrees.
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0: Reba McEntire, why haven't I heard from you? Yeah, that song's all about ghosting. And yeah, what is the deal with that? Who could ever ghost Reba? Joe Diffie in a minute. I'm Ricky Van Shelton.
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Dwight Yoakam, who's been singing music since he was a little kid. I posted a picture of him. Gosh, he's like, I don't know, 6 or 7 years old. I posted it on Facebook. You got to check it out. Just look for Country Radio Linda next time you're there. So adorable. Skaggs in just a minute. Sarah Evans, too, right now. It's Little Texas.

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0: Yeah, when you're doing a road trip, you need music like that to just keep you going. Ricky Skaggs and those Highway 40 Blues, one of my favorite tracks of Highway. Although there have been some stories I've seen online about how many murders and stuff take place on Highway 40. I don't know, kind of some scary stuff. Travis, in just a couple of minutes and more.
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0: Chestnut, it's just a little too late. 7:32 from George Strait. She let herself go. 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
2: Classic Country WOKR weather. Tonight stays mostly clear around 65 degrees with light southeasterly winds. Wednesday turns mostly sunny and warm with a slight chance of precipitation and highs in the mid-80s. Wednesday night stays partly cloudy near 70 with a slight chance of precipitation. Thursday keeps it mostly sunny early, then brings a slight chance of showers and thunderstorms in the upper 80s. Currently, it's clear and 63 degrees.
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1: One of the most expressive voices in country music, Randy Travis, If I Didn't Have You. 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
2: 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I'm in a-

0: time zone am I on? What country am I in?
1: It doesn't matter. It's 5 o'clock somewhere.
0: It's always on 5 in Margaritaville, come to think of it.
1: Yeah, I heard that.
0: You've been there, haven't you?
1: Yes, sir.
0: I've seen your boat there.
1: I've been to Margaritaville a few times.
0: All right. Well, that's good.
1: Stumble my way back.
0: Okay. Well, we just want to make sure you can keep it between the navigational beacons.
1: Between the buoys. I got it.
0: All right. Well, it's 5 o'clock. Let's go somewhere.
1: I'm ready. Crank it up.
0: Let's get out of here.
1: I'm gone.

Yeah, Glen Campbell, one of those songs that, yeah, speaks to that whole fake rhinestone cowboy thing that he felt like he never really was. He said that song just spoke to him and he had to record that one. Here's Merle Haggard with a favorite, Friend in California.

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0: It's John Barry, because sometimes you got to ask the question, what's in it for me? Hey there, I'm Linda. Thanks for hanging out with me. I hope you're having a really great day. Travis Tritt in just a couple of minutes and more favorites.
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0: Patti Loveless, who I saw at one of those Opry performances not too long ago. You can catch her, by the way, some of those great performances of the Opry on YouTube anytime you want. I'll catch him on the way. And his teeness.
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2: Classic Country WOKR weather. Tonight stays mostly clear around 65 degrees with light southeasterly winds. Wednesday turns mostly sunny and warm with a slight chance of precipitation and highs in the mid-80s. Wednesday night stays partly cloudy near 70 with a slight chance of precipitation. Thursday keeps it mostly sunny early, then brings a slight chance of showers and thunderstorms in the upper 80s. Currently, it's clear and 63 degrees.
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0: One of the sweetest songs ever. Hal Ketchum, of course. Sure love. Hey, Billy Dean in a minute. Some Tracy, too.
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one of those old Bobby Lumen songs. He should know, man. He played with Bobby Lumen when he was in high school. I want to say a senior in high school. That's how long he's been at it, Steve Warner. Here's Pam Tillis. Maybe it was Memphis.

0: One of my all-time favorites, man. I listen to that song all the time to try to get some hints as to what actually happened to her. I mean, do you know? Is she in the garden? Is that the reason the roses grow so well? Toby in just a minute, and Trisha.
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0: It's Toby. You ain't much fun. And they sure did play a lot of Toby over the 4th of July. A lot of different communities all over town playing courtesy of the red, white, and blue. Yeah, that was really nice. Shania on the way and more.
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2: Classic Country WOKR weather. Tonight stays mostly clear around 65 degrees with light southeasterly winds. Wednesday turns mostly sunny and warm with a slight chance of precipitation and highs in the mid-80s. Wednesday night stays partly cloudy near 70 with a slight chance of precipitation. Thursday keeps it mostly sunny early, then brings a slight chance of showers and thunderstorms in the upper 80s. Currently, it's clear and 61 degrees.
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I love so many of their songs. But oh yeah, that's a great one with Dwayne singing lead on that one. And Sail Away, of course, the Oak Ridge Boys. Here's a group called Atlanta. Remember them? 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

0: Oh, yeah. Load mine up, will you? Jukebox with a country song. That is Doug Stone. Garth Brooks in a minute. And Alan Jackson.
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1: Hey, Junior, this ain't Dallas. You remember watching the reboot of the TV show Dallas? They did it on, I think it was the TNT network back in the day. Larry Hagman came back, Linda Gray, all the, you know, original cast people that were still around. I came back to do the show. And then Larry Hagman died like after the first year, I think. And then it didn't really make it after that. I mean, they tried, but you know, I mean, he was the whole show, really. Kenny Rogers in a minute and Sammy Kershaw.
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3: Classic Country WOKR weather. Tonight stays mostly clear around 65 degrees with light southeasterly winds. Wednesday turns mostly sunny and warm with a slight chance of precipitation and highs in the mid-80s. Wednesday night stays partly cloudy near 70 with a slight chance of precipitation. Thursday keeps it mostly sunny early, then brings a slight chance of showers and thunderstorms in the upper 80s. Currently, it's clear and 63 degrees.
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0: One of those really great songs. If you are celebrating an anniversary this week, happy anniversary to you, Kenny Rogers, and through the years. 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

the Forrester Sisters. I'm Linda. Thanks so much for hanging out with me. Hope you're having the best day ever. If you find me on Facebook, come on by and say hi. Let me know how you're doing. Just look for Country Radio Linda next time you're fooling around on Facebook. 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

0: Lee Greenwood. Yeah, I saw him from, I guess, the Capitol 4th doing his God Bless the USA, which is always one of those great songs to hear any type of patriotic holiday or any day of the week, actually, when you think about it. Gary Allen on the way and Roseanne Cash.
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0: Such a beautiful video for that one, Martina McBride and Happy Girl. I've got more on the way, some George Strait for you, and as promised, some George Jones.
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2: Classic Country WOKR weather. Wednesday stays sunny and warm, near 87 degrees, with light southwesterly winds. Wednesday night turns partly cloudy, around 70 degrees, with only a slight chance of precipitation. Thursday is mostly sunny at first, then a chance of showers and thunderstorms develops with highs in the upper 80s. Thursday night carries a chance of showers and thunderstorms, with precipitation likely and lows around 65 degrees. Currently, it's clear and 63 degrees.
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2: Many farms in the eastern United States are benefiting from spotty thunderstorms and associated rainfall. Cornfields in some areas had been showing a lot of stress prior to the 4th of July. These recent rains will help, but many farmers say a lot more rain is needed, especially in the drought-stricken Carolinas, Maryland, and Virginia. The spotted lanternfly continues to be a threat to fruit orchards in our region. Generally speaking, spotted lanternflies are in the red nymph stage in early July, with the first adults just beginning to appear. Farmers can expect pressure to increase sharply over the next 2 to 3 weeks. Heavy adult activity is expected to ramp up late July into early August. More information about the spotted lanternfly can be found at your local office of Cooperative Extension.
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Brenda Lee was the first to record the song. However, she never released it. Willie Nelson sure enough did, and it became one of his huge number one hits, Always On My Mind, currently on his Outlaw Music Festival tour. Keith Urban, Tracy Lawrence, Toby Keith coming up a little later in the hour, and a great Dolly Parton song for you right now.

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0: Tracy Lawrence classic, If the World Had a Front Porch. Good morning. Today is July the 8th, Kevin Bacon's birthday. He turned 68. Also, Angelica Houston and Jaden Smith celebrate today. It is the 65th birthday of Toby Keith, who we lost 2 years ago in February. Earlier this year, in his home state of Oklahoma, the state legislature renaming a stretch of highway in Toby's honor. Many in attendance celebrating that new designation with a red Solo cup in hand. Toby's on the way next, as well as Phil Vassar and Earl Thomas Conley.
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0: Found on the album Treadin' Water, his seventh number one hit and a song he co-wrote, it's Chance of Lovin' You from Earl Thomas Conley. Touring not so long ago was ZZ Top on the Dos Amigos tour, now headlining his own shows for the remainder of 2026. A couple coming up in Louisiana at Horseshoe River Dome on the 16th and the Golden Nugget Casino on the 17th. Dwight Yoakam's on the way next.
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3: ABC News, I'm Sherry Preston. President Trump saying at the NATO summit this morning in Ankara, Turkey, that in his view, the memorandum of understanding on a ceasefire in Iran is finished.
4: As far as I'm concerned, it's over. I'll speak to our negotiators. They want to negotiate. They're good people. Steve Witkoff, Jared Kushner. But they have to come back to me. As far as I'm concerned, it's just a waste of time dealing with them. They're liars.
3: It's the strongest signal yet that diplomacy efforts are completely stalled and perhaps failing entirely with Iran. Maine Senate candidate Graham Plattner is denying the latest accusations against him, a former girlfriend accusing him of sexual assault, another former girlfriend accusing him of leaving her with bruises. Plattner has until Monday to drop out of the race, as many Democrats are encouraging him to do. New York City crews continue working to stabilize that high-rise building under construction after columns were seen buckling, locking down the entire city block and evacuating that area. This is ABC News. The search is being stepped up for a 737 cargo plane that vanished over the Arabian Sea. Officials say the K2 Airways jet with five people on board reported a navigation problem on a flight from Dubai to Karachi before rapidly descending and then dropping off radar. An absolute monster of a comeback at the World Cup.
5: Defending champions, Argentina down 2 goals late in the second half against Egypt. Argentina scoring its first goal of the game in the 79th minute. Minutes later, superstar Lionel Messi tying it. And then, as the game looked to be heading to extra time,
6: sending it over, Enzo Fernandez!
5: Argentina taking the lead in the final minute.
3: ABC Sophie Flay, Argentina winning 3-2. Next up for them, Switzerland on Saturday. A California restaurant thinks it has the solution to unruly children. Charge the parents. One couple hit with a $300 bill when their kids broke a credit card reader. I'm Sherry Preston. ABC News.
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8: Rochester police detained two people believed to be involved in a shooting that's being investigated by Irondequoit police. Police saw a car believed to be involved in a shooting on Owen Street around 4:30 p.m. Tuesday. Officers detained two suspects from the car. Irondequoit police responded to the scene and took them into custody. A man is facing charges after state police say he followed and shot at another car while driving in Wayne County. 32-year-old Benjamin Led is charged with attempted assault, criminal possession of a weapon, and criminal use of a firearm. June 17th, state police responded to a report of a shooting involving two cars. The victim told him they were traveling on State Route 31 after leaving a Newark business when a car started to follow them. The car, driven by Led, continued to follow them on Whitbeck Road and Stebbins Road, where state police say a single gunshot was fired. The bullet shattered the rear windshield, passed through the passenger compartment, grazed the driver's headrest, and went through the front windshield. The driver, a woman, was taken to Strong Memorial Hospital for a cut to her right forearm. Before arresting Led, state police executed a search warrant at his home in Phelps. Investigators recovered a pistol and additional evidence during the search. Led was processed and taken to the Wayne County Jail. A 17-year-old was taken to the hospital after a stabbing early Tuesday morning in Seneca Falls. Seneca Falls police confirmed a stabbing happened around 1 a.m. on West Bayard Street. The 17-year-old victim was taken by ambulance to Strong Memorial Hospital for treatment of non-life-threatening injuries to the upper body. Police continue to investigate the incident. The Honeyoy Lake Rotary Club is holding their Junk in Your Trunk community sale. 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The sale will run from 9 a.m. to 3 p.m. this Saturday, July 11th, at the Honeyoy Central School, located at 8528 Main Street. Friday's Mega Millions jackpot will increase to an estimated $604 million. As no players matched all six numbers during Tuesday night's drawing.
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9: Classic Country WOKR weather. Wednesday stays sunny and warm, near 87 degrees, with light southwesterly winds. Wednesday night turns partly cloudy, around 70 degrees, with only a slight chance of precipitation. Thursday is mostly sunny at first, then a chance of showers and thunderstorms develops with highs in the upper 80s. Thursday night carries a chance of showers and thunderstorms, with precipitation likely and lows around 65 degrees. Currently, it's clear and 61 degrees.
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0: It's Shania Twain's No One Needs to Know, and nobody does need to know that she hosted the Academy of Country Music Awards earlier this year, and no one needs to know as well that she's got a new album coming out. It is called Little Miss Twain. It'll be dropping on the 26th. Tell you what, we'll just keep that between you and me. We got the Judds and Montgomery Gentry on the way next.
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sharing his affinity for Texas women. It's Hank Williams Jr. on his big summertime tour right now. He and Sammy Kershaw perform together on the 17th of this month at Pine Knob near Detroit. His next show, Sugarland, Keith Whitley, Alabama, all ahead in this hour. And Neil McCoy for you right now.

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0: Every time we hear a Keith Whitley song, we can be reminded of all the great music he brought to the world of country music in such a short period of time. I wonder, do you think of me? Coming up, some Alabama, also Tim McGraw.
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We called him Freckled Face, a red-headed fool. He was different. He wasn't cool like

0: It's Ed's Carolina Tales, California, from Jody Messina. Good morning. Today is the 8th of July. It's Be a Kid Again Day. It's also National Blueberry Day, Freezer Pop Day, and it's Ice Cream Sundae Day. Treats that you can enjoy whether you're a kid or not. Marty Robbins is coming up, and some T.G. Shepherd for you.
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3: ABC News, I'm Sherry Preston. After the latest Iranian attacks on ships in the Strait of Hormuz and the American retaliation, President Trump speaking at the NATO summit this morning, attacking Iran's leaders.
4: They're sick people. They're led by sick people. And they're vicious, violent people.
3: And declaring he believes the ceasefire is over. He says he'll let his negotiating team keep trying to talk, however.
4: As far as I'm concerned, it's just a waste of time dealing with them.
3: Oil prices surging this morning after the president said that. Brent crude jumping over 6%, trading now at nearly $79 a barrel. Amid more allegations of sexual assault against Maine Democratic Senate candidate Graham Plattner, there are more calls for him to leave the race. He's going to drop out, and if he is, he needs to do so by Monday to allow state Democrats to pick a replacement on the ballot, if he does. Officials in New York say that building that started wavering yesterday, raising fears about a possible collapse, has been stabilized. This is ABC News. Kentucky Senator Mitch McConnell hospitalized 3 weeks ago, and the internet wants to know why. Experts say in the absence of a lot of clear information from McConnell's team about what's going on with the senator and what precisely his diagnosis or his prognosis is, the internet has taken it upon himself to speculate about what might be going on with Senator McConnell. So the fact that conversations are happening is fairly noteworthy, the experts say, but the question now is it enough to quell any of those concerns? A New Jersey fire chief is thanking those who saved him and his crew when a surfacing humpback whale capsized their boat. Cody Brinkley was one of those who quickly showed up. He and his crew were watching the whale's pod as it happened. He says by the time they heard the call for help and got to them, the boat went from being on deck and leaning towards the rear to the men on board all having to bail out and jump in. All humans and whales made it through unharmed. I'm Sherry Preston. ABC News.
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6: A Rochester woman was arrested by Ontario County deputies Tuesday following a shoplifting complaint at the Von Maurer department store in the town of Victor. Around 4:07 p.m., deputies responded to the business at 300 Eastview Mall Drive. Investigators allege 19-year-old Kenaya Baker passed all points of sale without rendering payment for about $120 worth of merchandise. Baker was arrested and charged with larceny. She was released with an appearance ticket for Town of Victor Court. A Macedon woman was arrested after deputies say she allowed another person to use her SNAP benefit card without authorization. Wayne County Sheriffs identified the woman as 28-year-old Raven Wilson. Wilson was arrested Thursday after a welfare fraud investigation involving the Wayne County Department of Social Services and the Sheriff's Office in the town of Lyons. Wilson was charged with misuse of food stamps and petty larceny. A 17-year-old was taken to the hospital after a stabbing early Tuesday morning in Seneca Falls. Seneca Falls police confirmed a stabbing happened around 1 a.m. on West Bayard Street. The 17-year-old victim was taken by ambulance to Strong Memorial Hospital for treatment of non-life-threatening injuries to the upper body. Please continue to investigate the incident. The annual Yates County Fair opens tomorrow, kicking off 4 days of agricultural exhibits, livestock shows, entertainment, motorsports, and family activities at the fairgrounds in Penn Yan. This year's fair runs through Saturday and marks the fair's 187th year. Fair gates open at 10 a.m. Wednesday, with the fair office opening at 9 a.m. The 4-H and exhibit hall opens from 1 to 4. The Antique Tractor Pavilion opens at 4 p.m. General admission is $10 and includes parking, musical entertainment, all grandstand events, daily shows, and pig races. 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
2: Wednesday stays sunny and warm, near 87 degrees with light southwesterly winds. Wednesday night turns partly cloudy, around 70 degrees, with only a slight chance of precipitation. Thursday is mostly sunny at first, then a chance of showers and thunderstorms develops with highs in the upper 80s. Thursday night carries a chance of showers and thunderstorms, with precipitation likely and lows around 65 degrees. Currently, it's clear and 67 degrees.
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0: That memory of her is as sharp as can be. It's Travis Tritt with Marty Stewart. The whiskey ain't working. During his lifetime, he wrote a mess of big hits for other artists like Help Me Make It Through the Night, Sammy Smith's number one hit, Sunday Morning Coming Down for Johnny Cash, Ray Price for the Good Times, and many other big hits. He only scored one number one song of his own. That number one hit came on this date 53 years ago today, with backing vocals from his soon-to-be wife Rita Coolidge and an up-and-coming singer-songwriter Larry Gatlin. Found on the album Jesus Was a Capricorn, Why Me was number one for Kris Kristofferson on July the 8th, 1973. Brooks and Dunn and Tanya Tucker are coming up next.
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The song originally pitched to Charlie Pride, who said no thank you. Ronnie Millsap, however, said yes, absolutely, becoming his fourth number one song. It's Daydreams About Night Things. Clay Walker, Mary Chapin, Carpenter, George Strait, all ahead this hour, listening to The Voice on one shoulder during the day, and from the other shoulder at night, it's Barbara Mandrell.

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0: It's Clay Walker's What's It To You. This summer he is on his Doing What I Love tour. Later in the year, he's got a Christmas album coming out that he's recorded with his family. And in December, still being arranged, a Christmas tour, along with family members as well. We got Mary Chapin Carpenter and some George Strait right around the corner for you right here.
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3: The Giants adding a player to their defensive line as they have claimed C.J. Ravenel off of waivers. The Titans had waived him off of their injured reserve earlier in the week. He was placed on that list back in June. He appeared in 14 games for the Titans last season, 6 tackles and a forced fumble in those appearances. The Giants waiving defensive back Rico Payton to make room on the roster. Yankees baseball, they lose to the Rays yesterday by a 6-4 score. The Yankees striking out 17 times in consecutive games. Series does continue today. Garrett Cole on the mound. And the Mets, they lose to Kansas City by a 16-12 score. That series continues tonight. Christian Scott will make the start.
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0: There are not too many songs in the world of music that get a second chance. From A Jack to a King was a notable exception. Written by Ned Miller, he released the song the first time around, and it flopped big time. It took him a few years to convince his record company to try again, and when he did, the song eventually became a worldwide hit. For Ricky Van Shelton, No Sweat, right to the top of the charts, and his fifth number one hit from his album Wild Eyed Dream. We got some Alan Jackson on the way, and also Eddie Rabbit and Crystal Gayle coming up for you right here.
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3: ABC News, I'm Shiri Preston. At a NATO summit in Turkey, President Trump saying he thinks the memorandum of understanding with Iran and the ceasefire are over after the latest back and forth attacks. With that of NATO sitting right beside him, the president also criticized NATO allies.
4: I'm not happy with NATO because of the fact that they didn't want to help us with the number one state sponsor of terror, that's Iran. They were unwilling to help us.
3: The president taking particular aim at Spain, now saying he wants to cut off all trade with that country. The wobbly Manhattan high-rise that forced evacuations from nearby buildings when some columns began to buckle seems to have settled down.
5: Engineers and emergency crews are keeping a close eye on the 37-story high-rise building here on the east side that was in jeopardy of collapsing. Now, crews have been hard at work all night long. According to the Department of Buildings Commissioner, he says that the property has been stabilized.
3: That's ABC's Phil Tate on the east side of New York. This is ABC News. Lawyers for Tyler Robinson, the man accused of killing conservative activist Charlie Kirk, expected to keep questioning the reliability of DNA testing. Prosecutors say links Robinson to the suspected murder weapon. This is a preliminary hearing in Utah, but trial watchers say focusing on inconsistencies in the DNA testing is the kind of tactic likely to be used when Robinson does go on trial. Another stellar performance by Argentina and Lionel Messi.
6: Argentina taking the lead in the final minutes and beating Egypt 3-2, becoming the first team in World Cup history to overcome a two-goal deficit with less than 15 minutes left in regulation. Messi in tears as he tried to take in the stunning comeback, his team tossing him in the air. The case for the 39-year-old being the greatest player of all time growing even stronger.
3: That's ABC's Sophie Flay. Argentina plays Switzerland next on Saturday. Sherry Preston, ABC News.
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8: Rochester police detained two people believed to be involved in a shooting that's being investigated by Irondequoit police. Police saw a car believed to be involved in a shooting on Owen Street around 4:30 p.m. Tuesday. Officers detained two suspects from the car. Irondequoit police responded to the scene and took them into custody. A man is facing charges after state police say he followed and shot at another car while driving in Wayne County. 32-year-old Benjamin Led is charged with attempted assault, criminal possession of a weapon, and criminal use of a firearm. June 17th, state police responded to a report of a shooting involving two cars. The victim told them they were traveling on State Route 31 after leaving a Newark business when a car started to follow them. The car, driven by Led, continued to follow them on Whitbeck Road and Stebbins Road, where state police say a single gunshot was fired. The bullet shattered the rear windshield, passed through the passenger compartment, grazed the driver's headrest, and went through the front windshield. The driver, a woman, was taken to Strong Memorial Hospital for a cut to her right forearm. Before arresting Led, state police executed a search warrant at his home in Phelps. Investigators recovered a pistol and additional evidence during the search. Led was processed and taken to the Wayne County Jail. A 17-year-old was taken to the hospital after a stabbing early Tuesday morning in Seneca Falls. Seneca Falls police confirmed a stabbing happened around 1 a.m. on West Bayard Street. The 17-year-old victim was taken by ambulance to Strong Memorial Hospital for treatment of non-life-threatening injuries to the upper body. Police continue to investigate the incident. The Honey Oil Lake Rotary Club is holding their Junk in Your Trunk community sale. 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The sale will run from 9 a.m. to 3 p.m. this Saturday, July 11th, at the Honey Oil Central School, located at 8528 Main Street. Friday's Mega Millions jackpot will increase to an estimated $604 million as no players matched all six numbers during Tuesday night's drawing.
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10: Classic Country WOKR weather. Wednesday stays sunny and warm, near 87 degrees with light southwesterly winds. Wednesday night turns partly cloudy, around 70 degrees, with only a slight chance of precipitation. Thursday is mostly sunny at first, then a chance of showers and thunderstorms develops with highs in the upper 80s. Thursday night carries a chance of showers and thunderstorms, with precipitation likely and lows around 65 degrees. Currently, it's clear and 72 degrees.
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0: His ship set sail quite a while ago for his Back on the Blacktop tour. It's Clint Black performing in Nevada tomorrow night, then heading to California for a couple of shows over the weekend. I'm Jeff DeWeese. We got some Randy Travis and some Mavericks coming up next for you right here.
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is on his Red, White, and Blue tour through the balance of the summer, along with Paulette Carlson, formerly of Highway 101. It's Ronnie McDowell watching those girls go by. Garth Brooks, Reba McEntire, Patti Loveless, on the way a bit later in the hour. Here's Tracy Byrd.

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0: Following a big weekend of celebrating America's 250th birthday, Reba McEntire continues celebrating her 50th anniversary in the music business this year. It's Little Rock. Good morning, some Patti Loveless, and also Blake Shelton are coming up.
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0: Along with Terry Clark opening four select shows this summer, it's Alabama and Tennessee River as they continue on their farewell tour. Today's a special day for Marty Stewart. When he was 12 years old, he and his mom went to a Connie Smith concert. He got a picture with her, also got her autograph, and as he was heading home, he told his mom, "Someday I'm going to marry Connie." Better than 20 years later, they indeed did get married. And today, Marty and Connie celebrate their 29th wedding anniversary. Married on the 8th of July in 1997. We got David Allen Coe and Janie Fricke coming up next.
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2: ABC News, I'm Sherry Preston. President Trump blunt this morning when asked about the state of the Iran ceasefire and the deal he signed to put it in place.
3: To me, I think it's over. I don't want to deal with them anymore, they're scum.
2: This after Iran launched attacks on ships in the Strait of Hormuz and the U.S. military fired strikes at Iranian targets. More calls for Maine Democratic Senate candidate Graham Plattner to drop out of the race after more accusations of sexual assault. ABC's Jay O'Brien.
4: Under Maine law, Plattner has just 5 days to drop out to be removed from the ballot. State Democrats would then have 2 weeks to select a new candidate, but there's no exact roadmap for how that process would go. Overnight, the executive director of the Democratic Party of Maine saying Plattner's team has reached out, accusing them of trying to dictate the next steps.
2: Search team still looking for a 737 cargo jet that dropped off radar over the Arabian Sea. 5 people were on board. This is ABC News. Kentucky Senator Mitch McConnell was admitted to the hospital 3 weeks ago, and his aides still have not updated anyone on what his condition or his prognosis is. ABC's Ali Pekoran has more on the consequences of not doing that.
5: In the absence of a lot of clear information from McConnell's team about what is going on with the senator, what precisely his diagnosis or prognosis is, the internet has sort of taken it up upon itself to speculate about what might be going on with him. So the fact that these conversations are happening is noteworthy. But the question here now is it enough to sort of quell some of these concerns?
2: U.S. Airlines monthly fuel spending topping $6 billion in May, up 84% from a year ago, thanks to the war. The Kremlin hailing it as an important step, the International Olympic Committee removing many of its restrictions on Russia. That brings it a big step closer to being allowed to compete a full team in the Games in Los Angeles in 2028. This is ABC News.
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6: Good morning. 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
7: A Rochester woman was arrested by Ontario County deputies Tuesday following a shoplifting complaint at the Von Maur department store in the town of Victor. Around 4:07 p.m., deputies responded to the business at 300 Eastview Mall Drive. Investigators allege 19-year-old Kenaya Baker passed all points of sale without rendering payment for about $120 worth of merchandise. Baker was arrested and charged with larceny. She was released with an appearance ticket for Town of Victor Court. A Macedon woman was arrested after deputies say she allowed another person to use her SNAP benefit card without authorization. Wayne County Sheriff's identified the woman as 28-year-old Raven Wilson. Wilson was arrested Thursday after a welfare fraud investigation involving the Wayne County Department of Social Services and the Sheriff's Office in the Town of Lyons. Wilson was charged with misuse of food stamps and petty larceny. A 17-year-old was taken to the hospital after a stabbing early Tuesday morning in Seneca Falls. Seneca Falls police confirmed a stabbing happened around 1 a.m. on West Bayard Street. The 17-year-old victim was taken by ambulance to Strong Memorial Hospital for treatment of non-life-threatening injuries to the upper body. Police continue to investigate the incident. The annual Yates County Fair opens tomorrow, kicking off 4 days of agricultural exhibits, livestock shows, entertainment, motorsports, and family activities at the fairgrounds in Penn Yan. This year's fair runs through Saturday and marks the fair's 187th year. Fair gates open at 10 a.m. Wednesday, with the fair office opening at 9 a.m. The 4-H and exhibit hall opens from 1 to 4. The antique tractor pavilion opens at 4 p.m. General admission is $10 and includes parking, musical entertainment, all grandstand events, daily shows, and pig races. Children under 36 inches tall are admitted for free. A complete schedule of events, hours of operation, and admission information is available at yatescountyfair.org.
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9: Classic Country WOKR weather. Wednesday stays sunny and warm, near 87 degrees, with light southwesterly winds. Wednesday night turns partly cloudy, around 70 degrees, with only a slight chance of precipitation. Thursday is mostly sunny at first, then a chance of showers and thunderstorms develops with highs in the upper 80s. Thursday night carries a chance of showers and thunderstorms, with precipitation likely and lows around 65 degrees. Currently, it's clear and 76 degrees.
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I was thumbing from Montgomery. I had my guitar on my back. When a stranger stopped beside me in an antique Cadillac. He was dressed like 1950, half drunk and hollow-eyed. He said, "It's a long walk to Nashville, would you like to ride, son?" Sat down in the front seat, he turned on the radio, and them sad old songs coming out of them speakers was solid country gold.

He said, "This is where you get off, boy, because I'm going back to Alabama." As I stepped out of that Cadillac, I said, "Mister, many thanks." He said, "You don't have to call me Mister, Mister. The whole

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0: It's Tim Graz everywhere, and by the end of the summer, into the fall, he might feel like he has been everywhere as he kicks off his Pawn Shop guitar tour yet today. That happens in Bethel, New York. We got some Joe Diffie on the way, and Trisha Yearwood, too.
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The Kentucky Headhunters singing about that famous slaw burger and that bottle of ski. Now, where I grew up in Texas, we did not have ski, S-K-I. But I know they had it in certain parts of the country. It kind of tastes like, from what I understand, a sun drop. Don't know if you've ever had one of those. Squirt, of course.

0: the Judds and Cry Myself to Sleep. Now, Wynonna, don't forget, she's got new music coming out here really soon in October called The Hard Truth. She's already slowly releasing some hints about what it's going to sound like. Sounds good. Pam Till is on the way, and Kenny Rogers.
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2: Classic Country WOKR weather. Wednesday stays sunny and warm, near 87 degrees, with light southwesterly winds. Wednesday night turns partly cloudy, around 70 degrees, with only a slight chance of precipitation. Thursday is mostly sunny at first, then a chance of showers and thunderstorms develops with highs in the upper 80s. Thursday night carries a chance of showers and thunderstorms, with precipitation likely and lows around 65 degrees. Currently, it's clear and 79 degrees.
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0: She'll always be one of my favorites, Pam Tillis. And don't tell me what to do. Hey there, I'm Linda in for Dennis again this week. He'll be back next week. Sarah Evans in just a couple. And Ricky Skaggs.
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Merle Haggard and Chase Me. Hey, so I just read about Garth Brooks, who announced his Blame It All on My Roots tour. 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

0: course, her sisters fell in love again last night. I'm Linda. Yeah, I mentioned Garth Brooks getting ready to do this big summer tour. So yeah, so here's the thing. He mentioned that every ticket will be the same price, no matter where you are in this arena, every ticket the same price, $150. So here's how he breaks it down. The cost of each seat, $150 for the ticket, $4 for the facility fee, and $10 service charge, and that'll be it. So, you know, trying to make it fair for everybody, which, you know, I don't know, man. That's still a pretty pricey ticket. You know, you go with a date, that's like, you know, $300 night. And that's not even if you're buying a pretzel and some bottled water. I mean, but anyway, there you go. If you're a Garth Brooks fan, I don't know, maybe you can get some front row tickets for that. But we'll see how that goes. Hey, Glenn Black, just a couple of minutes. Ronnie Millsap.
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0: Clint Black killing time. Poor buddy said he was supposed to do some work over the 4th of July holiday, but ended up going to the hospital for an emergency for this infection he had on his tonsils, which he still had. And so he'll make a full recovery. But serious IV antibiotics for a little bit while he gets better. Ryan Millsap on the way, and Crystal.
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2: Classic Country WOKR weather. Today stays mostly sunny and near 87 degrees with light southwesterly winds. Tonight turns partly cloudy and around 70 with a slight chance of precipitation. Thursday stays mostly sunny early. Then a chance of showers and thunderstorms develops as temperatures reach the upper 80s. Thursday night brings a chance of showers and thunderstorms around 65 degrees, with precipitation likely. Currently, it's clear and 79 degrees.
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0: It's Crystal and the sound of goodbye. One of my favorite stories of the week about a California farmer who gave away 182,000 pounds of nectarines for free in the Central Valley. It was a legal dispute that prevented him from selling part of his crop. So Cesar Mora, whose farm near Reedley, he grows peaches and plums and nectarines. He decided to just offer the fruit for free to the public rather than let it spoil. So he had large crowds coming through. It's a 5-day giveaway. He said the response exceeded his expectations and visitors collected thousands of pounds of fruit every day, thanking him for making sure the harvest didn't go to waste. I mean, that is just one of those really great stories. And I hope, man, he is blessed tenfold for sure. Hey, Mandrell, in just a couple of minutes, and Brad Paisley.
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Howard and David, the Bellamys, and a redneck girl. I'm Linda. Well, if you ever had that album from Roseanne Cash, 1987, King's Record Shop, you know that was one of the best. It had so many great songs on it. Tennessee Flat Top Box, The Way We Make a Broken Heart, If You Change Your Mind, and of course, this song, one of my all-time favorites on the album. It's Roseanne Cash and Runaway Train.

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0: tempted. I'm tempted. Just fun stuff from Marty Stewart. Song is called Tempted. And Black Hawk, yeah, that's just about right. More on the way from George Jones and a classic from Alan Jackson.
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Long and lean, every young man's dream. She turned every head in town. She was built

0: George Jones and the One I Loved Back Then. Sub there too from Alan Jackson. Now that ended up Where I Come From being the last song that he did on that farewell concert thing in Nashville. That was taped, by the way. NBC is going to be running that soon. And Peacock too, if you have that app, we will definitely keep you posted on that one. Patty in a couple of minutes and John Connolly.
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2: Many farms in the eastern United States are benefiting from spotty thunderstorms and associated rainfall. Cornfields in some areas had been showing a lot of stress prior to the 4th of July. These recent rains will help, but many farmers say a lot more rain is needed, especially in the drought-stricken Carolinas, Maryland, and Virginia. The spotted lanternfly continues to be a threat to fruit orchards in our region. Generally speaking, spotted lanternflies are in the red nymph stage in early July, with the first adults just beginning to appear. Farmers can expect pressure to increase sharply over the next 2 to 3 weeks. Heavy adult activity is expected to ramp up late July into early August. More information about the spotted lanternfly can be found at your local office of Cooperative Extension.
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2: Our pearl of wisdom today from longtime listener Don Myers, who says, "Don't be sad about the things you want and don't get. Think about how many things you don't want that you don't get. Give thanks in all circumstances." And thank you to Don Myers for that pearl of wisdom. You're on the farm, and I'm Ish.
5: ABC News, I'm Sherry Preston. President Trump at the NATO summit in Turkey saying the United States is gearing up for more strikes against Iran and that the memorandum of understanding on a ceasefire is over.
6: As far as I'm concerned, it's over. I'll speak to our negotiators. They want to negotiate. They're good people. Steve Witkoff, Jared Kushner. But they have to come back to me. As far as I'm concerned, it's just a waste of time dealing with them. They're liars.
5: The president warning the U.S. is preparing for more airstrikes tonight. Funeral processions have begun for Iran's late supreme leader Ayatollah Ali Khamenei in the town of Najaf. Thousands of mourners are there. The president says the U.S. will give license to Ukraine to produce Patriot missile defense systems to help counter Russian attacks. Ukraine has been asking for the right to produce those for some time. All the uncertainty causing oil prices to jump 7%. The Dow has also tumbled 845 points. This is ABC News. They looked like retirees on vacation, but a canine dog wasn't concerned about their ages. He actually sniffed out the truth, says ABC's Jim Ryan.
7: Riding in their white 2010 Dodge pickup truck and pulling a box trailer, 80-year-old Luke Bader and his 74-year-old wife Susan stopped at the Border Patrol checkpoint near Falfurrias, Texas. A drug-sniffing dog alerted to the presence of drugs, and agents then found 134 packages containing a total of 345 pounds of cocaine in a hidden compartment in the trailer. According to a federal complaint, the Baders admitted to knowing about the drugs and said they were to be paid between $5,000 and $10,000 to deliver the load to Houston. Jim Ryan, ABC News.
5: Public records show that health insurance companies on the Affordable Care Act marketplace plans said they will raise health premiums again next year by an average of 14%. That's in addition to double-digit increase that happened earlier this year. I'm Sherry Preston. ABC News.
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9: 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Rochester police detained two people believed to be involved in a shooting that's being investigated by Irondequoit police. Police saw a car believed to be involved in a shooting on Owen Street around 4:30 p.m. Tuesday. Officers detained two suspects from the car. Ronicoy police responded to the scene and took them into custody. A 17-year-old was taken to the hospital after a stabbing early Tuesday morning in Seneca Falls. Seneca Falls police confirmed a stabbing happened around 1 a.m. on West Bayard Street. The 17-year-old victim was taken by ambulance to Strong Memorial Hospital for treatment of non-life-threatening injuries to the upper body. Police continue to investigate the incident. A Rochester woman was arrested by Ontario County deputies Tuesday following a shoplifting complaint at the Von Maur department store in the town of Victor. Around 4:07 p.m., deputies responded to the business at 300 Eastview Mall Drive. Investigators allege 19-year-old Kenaya Baker passed all points of sale without rendering payment for about $120 worth of merchandise. Baker was arrested and charged with larceny. She was released with an appearance ticket for Town of Victor Court. A Macedon woman was arrested after deputies say she allowed another person to use her SNAP benefit card without authorization. Wayne County Sheriff's identified the woman as 28-year-old Raven Wilson. Wilson was arrested Thursday after a welfare fraud investigation involving the Wayne County Department of Social Services and the Sheriff's Office in the town of Lyons. Wilson was charged with misuse of food stamps and petty larceny.
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11: Classic Country WOKR weather. Today stays mostly sunny and near 87 degrees with light southwesterly winds. Tonight turns partly cloudy and around 70 with a slight chance of precipitation. Thursday stays mostly sunny early. Then a chance of showers and thunderstorms develops as temperatures reach the upper 80s. Thursday night brings a chance of showers and thunderstorms around 65 degrees, with precipitation likely. Currently, it's 83 degrees.
12: 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The Yankees continuing their four-game series with the Tampa Bay Rays tonight at Tropicana Field. New York losing Tuesday 6-4, striking out 17 times for the second straight game. Ben Rice hit a three-run home run. Will Warren took the loss, allowing six runs over four innings. They've now dropped 10 of their last 12. Gerrit Cole will get the start for the Yankees tonight. He's 3-3. Shane McClanahan will go for the Rays at 7-5. The Mets hosting Kansas City in the second of a three-game series at Citi Field. New York losing Tuesday 16-12 as the Royals scored seven runs in the seventh inning. A.J. Ewing and Juan Soto had home runs for the Mets. The teams combined for 32 hits. Christian Scott will start tonight against Steven Cruz. 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I'm Tony Desiri, and that's your Sports Flash on Classic Country WOKR.

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0: It's Patti Loveless. I'm that kind of girl. I just saw her on one of those episodes of the Grand Ole Opry with Vince Gill. She's so good. They always sounded so great together. Label mates, but also really good friends, too. Hey, Joe Diffie on the way, and Jamie O'Neill.
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Shepherd. And I loved him, everyone. He's still out there performing, by the way, and sounds amazing. 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

0: Katie Oslin, there are some people in your life that are like that. They are just like a boomerang. And sometimes that's a good thing. Sometimes, you know, it was just a timing issue. It didn't work out before. And then, you know, the timing is better. And then it's like, yeah, I'm glad you came back around again. And then there are other people that, you know, it's like, man, yuck. Shania in a minute and Rodney Crowell, too.
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0: David Lee Murphy, Little Dust on the Bottle. He's one of those guys that and writes a ton of songs for other people. And every now and then might do some concert appearances. He's been doing some stuff with Brooks and Dunn on the road this year with their reboot tour. Well, that was a great cat. If you ever get a chance to catch him on the road, don't miss that. Hey, Tim McGraw, in just a minute, some Exile, too.
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2: Classic Country WOKR weather. Today stays mostly sunny and near 87 degrees with light southwesterly winds. Tonight turns partly cloudy and around 70 with a slight chance of precipitation. Thursday stays mostly sunny early, then a chance of showers and thunderstorms develops as temperatures reach the upper 80s. Thursday night brings a chance of showers and thunderstorms around 65 degrees, with precipitation likely. Currently, it's clear and 82 degrees.
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4: Well, my daddy left home when I was 3, and he didn't leave much to Ma and me. Just this old guitar and an empty bottle of booze. 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Well, he must have thought that it was quite a joke, and it got a lot of laughs from lots of folks. Seems I had to fight my whole life through. Some gal would giggle and I'd get red, and some guy'd laugh and I'd bust his head. I'll tell you, life ain't easy for a boy named Sue. Well, I grew up quick and I grew up mean. My fists got hard, my wits got keen. Roamed from town to town to hide my shame. But I made me a vow to the moon and stars, I'd search the honky-tonks and bars and kill that man that gave me that awful name. Well, it was Gatlinburg in mid-July, and I'd just hit town and my throat was dry. I thought I'd stop and have myself a brew. At an old saloon on a street of mud, there at a table dealing stud, sat the dirty mangy dog that named me Sue. Well, I knew that snake was my own sweet dad from a worn-out picture that my mother'd had, and I knew that scar on his cheek and his evil eye. He was big and bent and gray and old, and I looked at him and my blood ran cold, and I said, my name is Sue, how do you do? How are you gonna die? Yeah, that's what I told him. Well, I hit him hard right between the eyes, and he went down, but to my surprise, come up with a knife and cut off a piece of my ear. But I busted a chair right across his teeth, and we crashed through the wall and into the street, kicking and a-gouging in the mud and the blood and the beer. I tell you, I fought tougher men, but I really can't remember when. He kicked like a mule and he bit like a crocodile. I heard him laugh and then I heard him cuss, and he went for his gun and I pulled mine first. He stood there looking at me and I saw him smile. He said, son, this world is rough, and if a man's gonna make it, he's gotta be tough. And I know I wouldn't be there to help you along. So I give you that name, and I said goodbye. I knew you'd have to get tough or die. And it's that name that helped to make you strong. Yeah, he said, now you just fought one hell of a fight, and I know you hate me, and you got the right to kill me now, and I wouldn't blame you if you do. But you ought to thank me before I die for the gravel in your guts and the spit in your eye, cause I'm the that named you Sue. Yeah, what could I do? What could I do? I got

0: 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And if I ever have a son, I think I'm gonna name him Bill or George, anything but Sue. I still ain't that man.
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0: Tim McGraw, not a moment too soon. I always thought Tim McGraw would make a good coach for The Voice. You know, season 30 is getting ready to premiere here in September. When they do, it's going to be Adam Levine, Kelly Clarkson, Queen Latifah, and Riley Green. So Riley Green kind of taking the Blake Shelton seat. Now, you know, Riley, I think, would probably do really well, too. So let's see. It's going to be a really great season either way. Hey, on the way, Winona and George Strait.
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Ed Bruce actually recorded a cover of that one way back in the day as well. Hey, I've got more favorites on the way with Garth Brooks and Alan Jackson. Right now it's Hank Jr.

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0: Marilyn Jackson in Dallas. I want to say it was Miranda Lambert who covered that one during the Alan Jackson final tour show, this beautiful show in Nashville. It was filmed. We'll be able to see it soon on TV. Janie Fricke on the way and Tracy Byrd.
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0: Oh, yeah, easily my theme song, Steve Warner, Just a Small Town Girl. I'm Linda in for Dennis. Hope you're having the best Wednesday ever. Thanks again for hanging out with us. Janie Fricke in a couple of minutes. Some stuff from Tracy Byrd on the way and Ricochet.
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2: Classic Country WOKR weather. Today stays mostly sunny and near 87 degrees with light southwesterly winds. Tonight turns partly cloudy and around 70 with a slight chance of precipitation. Thursday stays mostly sunny early. Then a chance of showers and thunderstorms develops as temperatures reach the upper 80s. Thursday night brings a chance of showers and thunderstorms around 65 degrees, with precipitation likely. Currently, it's clear and 86 degrees.
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0: Tracy Byrd and his take on that Johnny Paycheck classic. And don't take her, she's all I got. Hey, on the way, I've got Kenny Chesney and some Dwight and Buck.
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2: I am a seeker.

Oh, we've got some Oak Ridge boys there. Yes, we do. Hey, good afternoon. It's a hump day Wednesday. Jim West, we're playing the hits. We've got your favorite classic country here, Sawyer Brown.

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0: I caught you again. Yeah, talking in your sleep again. There's Crystal Gayle. Great song from Miss Crystal. Jim West here. We got the great classic country favorites that we all love. Randy Travis on the way with a song called Three Wooden Crosses. Got some Alabama music. And Brooks and Dunn. Great lineup on the way.
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0: Ronnie Dunn hit that high note. I think if I tried that, I'd hurt myself. There's Brooks and Dunn. Yeah, Kicks, Ronnie together. More of your favorite classic country on the way. How about a little Rocky Mountain music from Eddie Rabbit? Plus, Alan Jackson with the old Jim Ed Brown hit Papa Top. That's coming up as well.
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2: Classic Country WOKR weather. Today stays mostly sunny and near 87 degrees with light southwesterly winds. Tonight turns partly cloudy and around 70 with a slight chance of precipitation. Thursday stays mostly sunny early. Then a chance of showers and thunderstorms develops as temperatures reach the upper 80s. Thursday night brings a chance of showers and thunderstorms around 65 degrees, with precipitation likely. Currently, it's partly cloudy and 84 degrees.
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0: 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Some Toby Keith, Ed Bruce, and Faith Hill. 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

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Boy, I really feel old. Good afternoon, Classic Country with Jim West and the Sweethearts of the Rodeo.

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0: All I can say is I'll think of something. There's Mark Chestnut, Classic Country with Jim. Happy Hump Day Wednesday. Joe D. Messina is on the way. Music also from Johnny Lee and John Michael Montgomery.
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0: Flashing back to those urban cowboy movie years for Johnny Lee and picking up those strangers. Jim West here. Happy Hump Day Wednesday. Ricky Van Shelton's coming up. Also some Clint Black. And how about a little Lori Morgan next?
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2: ABC News, I'm Michelle Franzen. Immigrant rights groups are demanding a third-party investigation into Tuesday's fatal shooting of a Mexican national in Houston. Mexico's president also says her government will pursue new legal action against the U.S. for the death. ABC's Jim Ryan says ICE called it self-defense.
3: According to his son, Lorenzo Salgado Araujo had been in the U.S. for nearly 35 years working in construction. On Tuesday, ICE officers attempted to pull him over, but say that he sped away and then tried to run over an agent with his van. Hours after the incident, protesters were on the same street where Araujo was shot to death.
2: President Trump signaled the U.S. could carry out more strikes against Iran in response to Iran's firing on vessels in the Strait of Hormuz this week. The president says he does not think the war will resume. In Utah this hour, court resuming for the third day of hearings for Tyler Robinson, the man charged with last year's murder of conservative influencer Charlie Kirk. This is ABC News. Carmelo Anthony, serving 35 years for killing a fellow high school athlete in Texas last year, is now asking for a new trial. The 19-year-old's new legal team claiming misconduct on the part of prosecutors and the judge.
3: After Carmelo Anthony was convicted of stabbing a student from a rival school at a track meet, Judge John Roach Jr. was interviewed by Dallas ABC affiliate WFAA. Asked whether the jury got it right, Roach said it did.
4: That's the process, and whatever they say,

0: right.
1: Carmelo Anthony's attorneys say the comment calls Roach's impartiality into question. They want a new trial and a new judge. Jim Ryan, ABC News in Dallas-Fort Worth.
2: A 70-year-old California man is recovering after being found alive some 6 days after he went missing in the wilderness. The former Marine severely hydrated when search and rescue crews found him. His family, though, believes his military background helped him survive. Michelle Franzen, ABC.
3: Canandaigua's Classic Country, WOKR.
4: I'm Ken Haight for WOKR News of the Finger Lakes.
5: A Macedon woman was arrested after deputies say she allowed another person to use her SNAP benefit card without authorization. Wayne County Sheriff's identified the woman as 28-year-old Raven Wilson. Wilson was arrested Thursday after a welfare fraud investigation involving the Wayne County Department of Social Services and the Sheriff's Office in the town of Lyons. Wilson was charged with misuse of food stamps and petty larceny. The Honey Oil Lake Rotary Club is holding their Junk in Your Trunk community sale. Stop by St. Mary's Church tents for tasty baked goods, jewelry, household treasures, and other garage sale bargains. The sale will run from 9 a.m. to 3 p.m. this Saturday, July 11th, at the Honey Oil Central School, located at 8528 Main Street. A Rochester woman was arrested by Ontario County deputies Tuesday following a shoplifting complaint at the Von Maurer department store in the town of Victor. Around 4:07 p.m., deputies responded to the business at 300 Eastview Mall Drive. Investigators allege 19-year-old Kenaya Baker passed all points of sale without rendering payment for about $120 worth of merchandise. Baker was arrested and charged with larceny. She was released with an appearance ticket for Town of Victor Court. A 17-year-old was taken to the hospital after a stabbing early Tuesday morning in Seneca Falls. Seneca Falls police confirmed a stabbing happened around 1 a.m. on West Bayard Street. The 17-year-old victim was taken by ambulance to Strong Memorial Hospital for treatment of non-life-threatening injuries to the upper body. Police continue to investigate the incident. Rochester police detained two people believed to be involved in a shooting that's being investigated by Irondequoit police. Police saw a car believed to be involved in the shooting on Owen Street around 4:30 p.m. Tuesday. Officers detained two suspects from the car. Irondequoit police responded to the scene and took them into custody.
4: For WOKR News of the Finger Lakes, I'm Ken Haight.
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7: Classic Country WOKR weather. Tonight stays partly cloudy, around 65 degrees, with light southwesterly winds and a slight chance of precipitation. Thursday turns partly sunny, then a chance of showers and thunderstorms, with temperatures in the mid-80s and light southwesterly winds. Thursday night brings a chance of showers and thunderstorms, then showers and thunderstorms likely, near 65. Friday stays unsettled with a chance of showers and thunderstorms around 80. Currently, it's partly cloudy and 88 degrees.
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0: seeing nothing about them taillights and the cops on your tail too there, Clint. Slow down. Nothing about the taillights from Mr. Clint Black. I'm Jim West. Good afternoon. We have more great classic tunes for you. How about a little Highway 101 and Gary Allen?
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0: Kentucky boy, Ricky Skaggs in the Grand Ole Opry. Been a member of the Opry for many years. Also, of course, he's in the Hall of Fame as well. And pretty much a regular on the Opry. Kenny Rogers on the way with the Gambler. Boy, hang on for that.
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2: On a warm summer's evening, on a train bound for nowhere, I met up with a gambler. We were both too tired to sleep, so we took turns of staring

0: Oh, she's just not the cheating kind. It's Brooks and Dunn. Good afternoon, a hump day Wednesday with Jim here and a couple of country music birthdays to tell you about. Fred Young, member of the Kentucky Headhunters, celebrating his birthday today. Happy birthday, Fred. Also, today would have been Toby Keith's birthday.
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2: Classic Country WOKR weather. Tonight stays partly cloudy, around 65 degrees, with light southwesterly winds and a slight chance of precipitation. Thursday turns partly sunny, then a chance of showers and thunderstorms, with temperatures in the mid-80s and light southwesterly winds. Thursday night brings a chance of showers and thunderstorms, then showers and thunderstorms likely, near 65. Friday stays unsettled with a chance of showers and thunderstorms around 80. Currently, it's mostly cloudy and 88 degrees.
3: 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The Yankees continuing their four-game series with the Tampa Bay Rays tonight at Tropicana Field. New York losing Tuesday 6-4, striking out 17 times for the second straight game. Ben Rice hit a three-run home run. Will Warren took the loss, allowing six runs over four innings. They've now dropped 10 of their last 12. Gerrit Cole will get the start for the Yankees tonight. He's 3-3. Shane McClanahan will go for the Rays at 7-5. The Mets hosting Kansas City in the second of a three-game series at Citi Field. New York losing Tuesday 16-12 as the Royals scored seven runs in the seventh inning. A.J. Ewing and Juan Soto had home runs for the Mets. The teams combined for 32 hits. Christian Scott will start tonight against Steven Cruz. 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

0: Boy, what great memories. Great memories of seeing those guys in live in concert because everybody was dancing in the aisles. I tell you, nobody was sitting down. Everybody was on their feet. I sure miss those guys. Wish they were still together. Of course, we miss the lead singer of the Mavericks, Raul Melo, who passed away here about a year ago or so. Anyway, All You Ever Do Is Bring Me Down, one of the great songs from the Mavericks this afternoon.
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Oh, loving me a little Bakersfield music there from the Hag, Merle Haggard from 1970. Song that came right on the heels, right after Okie from Muskogee. That was the next big number one hit from Merle Haggard and the Strangers, along with Bonnie Owens. Here's Roseanne Cash. Well, I love this one, too. This is one of Daddy's old tunes. Tennessee Flat Top Box.

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0: 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Makes me proud to be in country radio all these years. One of my favorites from Vince. Vince Gill, just take that memory with you. Don't leave it behind.
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0: Oh, it's Miss Kathy Mattea. Got to come from the heart. And lately, Kathy has been on the road touring with her buddy, Susie Boggess. And not long ago, they both were inducted as members of the Grand Ole Opry. And I know they're proud to be doing that. Jim West here. Happy hump day. Mo Bandy on the way. Cheating Situation. Also some Daryl Singletary. And, you know, we're just having way too much fun around here.
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2: Classic Country WOKR weather. Tonight stays partly cloudy, around 65 degrees, with light southwesterly winds and a slight chance of precipitation. Thursday turns partly sunny, then a chance of showers and thunderstorms, with temperatures in the mid-80s and light southwesterly winds. Thursday night brings a chance of showers and thunderstorms, then showers and thunderstorms likely, near 65. Friday stays unsettled with a chance of showers and thunderstorms around 80. Currently, it's mostly cloudy and 88 degrees.
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0: my goodness, she is the pride and joy of a little town called Monticello, Georgia. 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

your memory, what you doing in Miami. Not only that, it's in my dreams every night, too. I just can't shake it. Steve Warner and Your Memory. I'm having fun here playing the hits. How about you? You having fun? Hope you're enjoying the music. I've got some great tunes here yet to come, including this one right here from Reba McEntire.

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0: Now, there it is, the song that always reminds me of the movie Weekend at Bernie's. Yeah, just prop me up inside that jukebox when I die, put a pair of sunglasses on me and maybe a hat to keep the sun out of my face. 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
2: Classic Country WOKR weather. Tonight stays partly cloudy, around 65 degrees, with light southwesterly winds and a slight chance of precipitation. Thursday turns partly sunny, then a chance of showers and thunderstorms, with temperatures in the mid-80s and light southwesterly winds. Thursday night brings a chance of showers and thunderstorms, then showers and thunderstorms likely, near 65. Friday stays unsettled with a chance of showers and thunderstorms around 80. Currently, it's mostly cloudy and 85 degrees.
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0: 30 years ago, that song spent 5 weeks at number one on the Billboard country music charts from King George. Yeah, there's George Strait and Carried Away. Song, one of George's 60 number one records he's had so far. So far,
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